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2: Soul is the price of everything nice. The soul is the price of everything nice.

Let's have a surprise. Let's have a dream which isn't under control. Well, something's going to happen to me that I don't know what it's going to be. And then you would get more and more adventurous, and you would make further and further out gambles as to what you would dream.